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0: we go.
1: AJR, bang, sunshine. It's back up to 15 degrees, which is still so cool right now, which is perfect.
2: I was laughing yesterday. 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Their AC broke.
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1: 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Otherwise, you would die.
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0: We have a heat warning from Environment Canada. That is how our Tuesday is shaping up. It's going to be 32, feels more like 37 with the humidity.
1: Great day for me to invite my brother who's in town golfing in the heart of the afternoon.
2: What time's your tea time?
1: 11.
0: Ooh.
1: So we will be there from 11 until, well, knowing us.
3: Probably 4.
1: Yeah, we're in trouble.
3: Breathing in the cool air right now, 15 degrees. 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
2: He's not just good at backflips. Benson Boone can write music that makes you feel something. 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
3: 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Brand new Benson Boone, It's the Time of My Life.

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That song's called Back to Friends. Hey, I'm Wheels. In for Tim Stone. Hope you're hydrated. Hope you're feeling good. Just a heads up, with all this hot weather, we're hearing that the blue-green algae is back in some of our lakes around Saskatchewan. So if you see it, try and avoid it. 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Here's Sia.

Mackenzie Porter for your Tuesday. I'm glad you're here. I'm Wheels, in for Tim Stone, having some fun as we get ready for the X to start tomorrow. I call it the pivot point of summer. It is the exact middle, and boy, is it fun. This is the number one song in the province. You can't get it out of your head. Tame Impala with Jenny. It's Dracula.

0: 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Text Tim at 306-936-9999. 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
2: Let's go, girls.

love her, especially on these hot days. We got a heat wave going on here with the X kicking off tomorrow. This is perfect for a steamy, sizzling midway. 30 degrees across the board. But hey, Friday, we might see a little bit of a thunderstorm roll through. Zed Weather for Aeonian Aesthetics and Massage.

There is nobody like him. Man, is he good. Hey, it's Amanda. I'm in for Tim Stone. We got another hot, humid, barely a breeze kind of day. It's so stuffy. Oh, man, that midway kicking off tomorrow is going to be sizzling. Now, we might get a thunderstorm Thursday night, maybe Friday morning. Hopefully that will freshen some things up, but 30 degrees for the rest of the week. Your Zed weather for Boston Pizza. Here's Nickelback, if everyone cared.

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2: Biggest songs of the day start right now. This is the hottest time to be listening because it's got all the ones you've been craving. 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